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I say you look so fine that I really want to make you mine. 4, 5, 6, come on and get your kicks. Now you don't

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7: And it's a little after 8 o'clock already. It is WXRY Discovery, the best of local and regional music, the longest running local and regional music show. And boy, do we have a lot of local and regional music. And when I say that, not only is it Columbia, but South Carolina and all over the Southeast. And with us as well, a guy that has been one of the rocks, the anchors of the Columbia music scene. Does that make you sound old, Jay?
8: Yeah, it probably does, yeah.
7: Well, because you were in a couple punk bands way back in the day.
8: Well, I guess the first like really popular band I was in was Bachelors of Art.
7: Yes, and people still think fondly of Bachelors of Art.
8: That was like 87, and I was in more of a metal band called Tempest Fugit. That was probably my first somewhat known band, and that was like around 84, 85. And then later I got into punk bands. I actually got more into punk after I started doing sound for bands and met all these punk bands and got on with them. And then I did play in some punk bands then, yeah.
7: Okay. I have noticed the enthusiasm for live music has really changed this past couple of years. Are you seeing the same thing?
8: Well,